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1: Canta tu cuerpo, me gusta tu voz. 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

0: Felicidades. Congratulations. That's the number three answer. Razones de que personas, matrimonios, relaciones no se ponen de acuerdo en la recámara. Causa mucha tensión. Hasta puede causar el divorcio o causa que duermen en recámaras separadas. Number one answer, they can't agree on the temperature. One wants it cold, the other wants it hot. Number two, wants it, they want the lights on or off. One wants the lights, a little lamp on or a little night light, and the other one wants it jet black. Number three, if they let the pets sleep on the bed, que dejan las mascotas que duermen ahí en la cama. Número cuatro, covered or uncovered. You know, hay unos que quieren estar tapados con muchas cobijas y otros no quieren, o voltean y te quiten las cobijas. You want to be covered, but they keep moving, and when you wake up, you ain't got no covers on you because they then took it, y así va la lista. Well, congratulations, you just won a $20, it's $20 total, but two $10 gift cards for hot dogs, etc. Have you ever been out there?
1: Yes.
0: So I ain't lying when I'm talking about them chili cheese dogs.
1: Or the lemonade.
0: Or the, right, that ice. It just like, wow. It just brings it all together. Well, hang on just a few seconds so I can tell you how to get your gift cards. 1240 AM, 100.1 FM, Somorra de Alegría, la...
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You can call her at 979 area code. 979 area code. 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